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delivered. Hating you, how I don't fit in the system. 442 with diagonal switching. 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
1: 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I hope that you enjoy listening to all of the beautiful music. Do catch the show next week, same time, same station. We're going to be playing you one last song before we head out the studio. Do enjoy this one. Coming after this is the Vibes Top 94.

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2: 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For the week, y'all do catch the show next week with myself, Moni. Of course, same time, 5 FM. On that note, I would like to say have a lovely rest of your day. Keep vibing to great Afrobeat tunes. 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
0: 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Yeah. 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Nice one.
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I delight in my mind. The money in my mind. The money in my mind. The money in my mind. The money in my mind. The money in my mind. 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The money in my mind. The money in my mind. My money, my money, my money, my money, my money, my money, my money, my money, my money, my money, my money, my money, my money, my money, my money, my money, my money, my money, my money, my money, 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

I'm not going to be able to do that. I'm not going to be able to do that. I'm not going to be able to do that. I'm not going to be able to do that. I'm not going to be able to do that. I'm not going to be able to do that. I'm not going to be able to do that. I'm not going to be able to do that. I'm not going to be able to do that. I'm not going to be able to do that. I'm not going to be able to do that. I'm not going to be able to do that. I'm not going to be able to do that. I'm not going to be able to do that. I'm not going to be able to do that. I'm not going to be able to do that. I'm not going to be able to do that. I'm not going to be able to do that. I'm not going to be able to do that. I'm not going to be able to do that. I'm not going to be able to do that. I'm not going to be able to do that. I'm not going to be able to do that. I'm not going to be able to do that. I'm not going to be able to do that. I'm not going to be able to do that. I'm not going to be able to do that. I'm not going to be able to do that. I'm not going to be able to do that. I'm not going to be able to do that. I'm not going to be able to do that. I'm not going to

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I don't want to do my time. I go through to this, somebody bad, somebody wicked, I go do my best to make for love, good night, I don't got money for my sense, I don't hit that sense, I get for the give for a reset, say you want get kicked, put a big jump fence,

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0: I hustle every day, I stay up all night. Show me the money, I'm gonna get it by any means.
1: I song a different cat, but niggas say I'm whack.
0: Niggas say I'm whack, but I'm getting dope money.

0: the money, hold the money, we are getting good, never done show, shabba the melanka. Bakele, bakele, I rupa jack, but I love my son, jamming, I wanna jump, I say, when I worry, mola la la, mola America, mola Euro, mo zuko, remi, de Jamaica, oluba, no shabba, baba, anybody, even boluba, no ba, wanika, mama, mo, niya, mama, ni, mason, emi, ya, mota, le, ya, mo, ya, geto, epo, jabu, ni, ma, shari, anybody, to, ba, da, we, cross, me, take, ba, passion, when fail, when pass, when crow class, when choco, when call, when fellow class, tori, mo, for jabu, one, for me, for you, one, de, lo, la, for one, de, class, when shape, fuck, when shape, jazz, or, kuku, ba, rekale, when de, cash, tori, mo, shen, lamba, one, for mo, si, salata, ba, veshe, di, when de, pesas, juice on the beat, when de, class, any, so, ba, no, kuru, he, de, last, young, king, to, our, any, business, what, nobody, wa, has, wada, wada, change of power, hera, ego, my, ke, fawada, he, love, for, he, be, veshe, by, me, je, zabada,
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I'm going to get a man. I'm going to get a man. I'm going to get a man. I'm going to get a man. I'm going to get a man. I'm going to get a man. I'm going to get a man. I'm going to get a man. I'm going to get a man. I'm going to get a man. I'm going to get a man. I'm going to get a man. I'm going to get a man. I'm going to get a man. I'm going to get a man. I'm going to get a man. I'm going to get a man. I'm going to get a man. I'm going to get a man. I'm going to get a man. I'm going to get a man. I'm going to get a man. I'm going to get a man. I'm going to get a man. I'm going to get a man. I'm going to get a man. I'm going to get a man. I'm going to get a man. I'm going to get a man. I'm going to get a man. I'm going to get a man. I'm going to get a man. I'm going to get a man. I'm going to get a man. I'm going to get a man. I'm going to get a man. I'm going to get a man. I'm going to get a man. I'm going to get a man. I'm going to get a man. I'm going to get a man. I'm going to get a man. I'm going to get

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Killers in the jungle. 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